0: ¿Qué tal si nos vamos con lo más reciente de Empire of the
1: 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Is this your first live performance with Empire of the Sun in Australia?
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2: 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Pero antes, vámonos a escuchar Empire of the Sun con Maceo Plex. 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

0: 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That's messed up, man.
1: I hope you're ready for this. What's up, LA? It's JoJo on the radio, and you are checking out a brand new song from Freya Sky. This is Bad Taste.

0: 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Prende tu radio.
1: Like an empty fire. Like your desire.